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1: I'm here in silence in the night. I'm losing battles with a voice that I can fight. These streets are far from black and white.

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2: 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See you at the bar, you was hardly talking. That's when I knew that your heart was scarring. Friends to lovers need a part to star in. Like, wait, babe, let me.

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5: 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Are you with me?

0: 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Sira, Eamon und Niklas Wilson. 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Robin Schulz featuring Barbs.
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Caribbean girl, me know for tick, me know for top. 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
2: neu. 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Maria is going to London.